0: odd years.
1: It's funny, Lottie. This is the first time we've ever talked.
2: Snoopians against the law.
3: You like her? You've been hiding away too long.
4: What is going on with those two?
1: Oh. I'm not a great believer in love. You must have believed in it once upon a time.
3: Women like us, we live by the clock.
5: Spend every day serving someone.
6: Can't escape from what you are around here.
7: Nobody wants you!
1: I'm always going to be this girl. And you are always going to be desperate. Yeah!
8: I'm not being funny, but can someone grab that creepy doll? Yeah.
1: More than what they think we are.

0: Now we need to wait like 10 hours. No, kind of, just 1 hour.
1: And the first scene of drama.
2: We have drama in
1: the... Is there? We don't have anything more to do than enjoy the trip for the next 10 hours. But, yes, unexpected. And a fight in the war substation. Because minutes after, these two persons were fighting with a shovel. Let's go to sleep, come on. Everything starts here, in the hotel.
0: Finally, food!
1: In the first day, we start arriving late.
2: This is the first day! This is the first activity!
1: We enjoyed the first part.
0: No, you're having it there.
1: Everything that happened in this place, you have here in the video. The ceremony started, finished. And we have to go to the parade. It looks that was just meant for us.
3: What we are doing here?

0: the rendezvous quarter.
1: How did you... Oh.
2: Too late! My time has come! It's gonna take a long time to drag me away from you! There's nothing gonna happen!
3: We have the workshop of equipment and technique.
4: So, after that we are right there. It's not late because it's...
5: It's supposed to be there.
3: After no sleeping, the quark and no quark,
6: and the eggman of eggs.
3: In the third day, we have the actors. We are like late. We are inside. Baron has a small dog. Him. It finished and we start the day of recording. Sound, light, camera, people in a scene, and action. We start, we have it ready, and in the night, karaoke. Okay, nothing to do. And in these first 3 days, we were surrounded by the workshops, by the icebreaker, and looking movie. Now, let me tell you a little bit about the city. They have a lot of churches and historical spots that look so nice for different purposes. And we have Sapka as the main spot after each break that we have to visit, to buy coffee, to buy drinks, or just to eat something. I think was the most visited point in our trip.
7: After 6 days of filming,
3: presenting all the films and all the short films and the participations that we have inside of this film festival. And yep, some pictures just to have it there.

0: Okay, after the ceremony, we have shopping.
1: I think they have cool teachers. Not as good as in Germany, of course. But
0: food. And it starts the closing party. After all of the closing party, we have this beautiful scene to finish our trip in random. Singing to Radiohead.
2: To the end of the train. Nothing is more of the...
3: Like you just fucking proved that the earth is flat or something. It's just the end of the train. It's not so deep.
0: Yeah.
2: No, it's the end of the train.